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1: You went to JCPenney to find those summer fashion staples, like shorts and tees from A&A in St. John's Bay. But you also scored cherry red sunglasses, a super cute straw bucket bag, adorable espadrilles, and a bold maxi dress that you can wear pretty much anywhere. And is that a sunny little suitcase? Well, with deals like these, it's easy to find exactly what you are and aren't looking for. Yes, JCPenney.
4: Todos creen que soy futbolista, pero antes que eso, soy humano. 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

ora. 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

0: Rumba 106.1, Joanny en tu radio, como siempre, trayéndote lo mejor de la música. 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
20: It's Scotty B. from Elvis Duran and the Morning Show On Demand. And do me a favor, think back to your first dog. I bet you're smiling right now because Daisy or Muggsy or Bear or Miss Buttercup or whatever their name was a special dog that helped define your childhood. And they probably ate Pedigree. It's the food you fed the dogs you loved. Well, it was good then and it's better now. With over 40 years of trusted nutrition supporting 6 health essentials in every bowl, Pedigree dog food is still the go-to for good dogs. 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
15: You went to JCPenney to find those summer fashion staples, like shorts and tees from A&A in St. John's Bay. 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
2: Todos creen que soy futbolista, pero antes que eso, soy humano. 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
9: You went to JCPenney to find those summer fashion staples, like shorts and tees from A&A in St. John's Bay. 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
16: Todos creen que soy futbolista, pero antes que eso, soy humano. 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
0: 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BTS. 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
16: Todos creen que soy futbolista, pero antes que eso, soy humano. 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